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There's so many good things to look forward to. We were talking about the Foo Fighters show a few minutes ago. That's tomorrow. Friday, we just heard Green Day. Their movie's coming out, Nimrods. And then Saturday, we have the Birds' first preseason game against the Ravens. Man, lots of good things going on over the next couple days. And tonight, well, we're having

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1: There was a station that I was working for. 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So it was during Father's Day, and the client flew us out to Whitefish, Montana. 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And we're going around in a circle saying, hey, you know, I'm Greg and this is my dad. And my dad says to the client, so you're sitting with all these radio people. They sure are a flaky group, aren't they? Like, I said, don't sit there and bag on this industry. What a flaky industry this is.
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Paramore, they had a great set when they played at the festival a couple years ago. Well, now the iHeartRadio Music Festival for this year, it's coming up in September. It's another killer lineup with Muse, with Weezer, with Benson Boone and everyone, and hopefully you're going to be there. We've got trips to win plus $1,000 three times a day every weekday. It can happen for you at 9 a.m., 1 and 5 p.m. on Alt 104.5. Let's get you to Vegas for the festival. Let's also get new Cage the Elephant into your ears. Beaches in Tennessee.

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We know what he does. Puts on the cape, gets out the fangs, sucks blood. Dracula from Tame Impala on Alt 104.5. Now, what about you? Do you have top-notch primo parallel parking skills? Because the Parallel Parking Championship was announced. It's coming up. We're going to talk about it in a few on Alt 104.5.

0: in my room. We got new music from Julia Wolf on Alt 104.5. And maybe you're listening to that new music in your car where you're a parallel parking master. Well, I have some good news for you. I'm Mike Jones. The Philadelphia Parallel Parking Association, there really is an association for everything. They just announced the 2026 Parallel Parking Championship is going to happen on Saturday, October 3rd on South Street. They're going to have 20 contestants, 20 of the best parallel parkers from all around in different competitions, and they will crown the Parallel Parking King of Philadelphia. I have to go out just to see what that's all about. I'll be honest with you, when I drive my wife's car in her Mini, I'm great at parallel parking. In my truck, in the Jeep Gladiator, I hit a curb here or there. Not terrible, but I certainly could do better. But the Parallel Parking Championship, I got to go and see what that's all about.
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Maybe they're going to be back for more. Maybe they said, all right, let's do this run for a couple weeks, see how it goes, and come back later this year. I hope so, because I'd love to go out to Vegas and see No Doubt at the Sphere. That would be a cool musical adventure. 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

It makes sense, but I find it hard to believe there's not going to be more music from Oasis. We got Champagne Supernova right before Edge Hill at Alt 104.5. I'm Mike Jones, and you know how much I love them. I'm really hoping for a new album, but Liam Gallagher had said he's not up for it because there's going to be so much criticism if they don't sell 100 million copies in the first hour of it coming out, which makes sense. But on the other hand, Liam, no, we want new music. 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

sit it out. Tomorrow's going to be a big day. Not only do we have the Foo Fighters show happening, can't wait to throw it down with the Foos and Queens of the Stone Age at the Link, but also tomorrow, Travis Barker's movie is coming out, Louder Than Fear. That's debuting on Hulu and telling us what's been going on since the plane crash and everything with Travis, with Blink 182, with all of it. Really? Tomorrow? If there's any thought of you going to work or anything, sorry, boss, I'm sick. Not going to make it in today. All 104.

aside from the poop situation, everybody said Noah Kahan's show at Citizens Bank Park was the best of the year in Philly. Well, the Foo Fighters, I don't know, tomorrow night, they're going to throw it down at the Link with Queens of the Stone Age. That might be even better. We'll see. And Alt 104.5 tomorrow afternoon, Jem and Jesse's going to be broadcasting live right there at the top of Lot K, right next to the Link. Come and hang out with us if you're going to the show. We'd love to meet you and throw it down before the Foos and Queens do their

if you're buying stuff and the person at the register forgets to ring up something that you have, are you saying anything or just letting it slide? I can't. I have to say something, but we're going to talk more about this in a few, because a lot of people keep their mouths shut. We'll talk about it coming up on Alt 104.5. 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

0: Bedroom posters, it's Yellow Card and Good Charlotte together on Alt 104.5. I'm Mike Jones. Are you one of the 33% of people? Because I'm definitely not. 33% of people, according to the survey, if they're buying stuff and the person at the register forgets to ring up an item, they won't say anything. They'll just move right along. I can't do that. I just, if someone forgets to ring in an item at the grocery store, it could be an apple, a can of corn, a head of lettuce, whatever, I'm going to say something. In fact, when I was at the bowling alley the other day, I only got charged for two beers, and I was like, no, I had three. That doesn't explain my crappy bowling, but still, at least I was honest about it.
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5, Philadelphia's alternative. I'm Mike Jones. Are you going to check out the meteors later on? That's starting after midnight. It'll be the time where you can see them up in the sky. And really, the best time, though, will be before sunrise, like 3 to 5 a.m. You should go out there and watch them later on. And what? You're going to be tired at work tomorrow? Who cares? It's just work. And if your boss gets on you about it, it's because I was watching the meteors. Science. Okay? For science.

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This is how you win.

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As much as I love the internet, I hate the trolls so much. Go back in your basement, turn the light out, zip your lips, and please don't ever be heard from again. Thank you. 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

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Linkin Park, their movie Unshatter is coming on September 30th. And there are so many people with so many comments on their socials, on the trailer and everything, saying this is going to suck, it's going to be terrible, blah, blah, blah.

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1: 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I kind of like that.

I kind of like that. The Paradox, their new song is our Alt 104.5 best music discovery ever this week. And now it's your turn to tell us what you think about The Paradox and this new song. If it should stay around in Alt 104.5, if it should get a spot with all the other music, or, it's not doing it for me. 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What do you think about this latest one from The Paradox?

the love story for the ages with Wheatus and Teenage Dirtbag at Alt 104.5. I'm Mike Jones. Well, there's a whole bunch of news stories to hear. I'm talking about new music coming up at 11 o'clock in Emerging Alt with Joyce Manor, with Young the Giant, Bebadooby, Goose, and a ton more. We have an hour of new stuff to hear at 11 o'clock. Emerging Alt is on the way on Alt 104.5. Hang out with us for it.

until the sun explodes. It's Sublime's new one on Alt 104.5. I'm Mike Jones, and when the sun comes up tomorrow, that means it's Foo Fighters Day. We've got the Foos, Queens of the Stone Age. It is going to be an epic party at the Link tomorrow. If you're going to the show, come by and hang out with Alt 104.5. Jam and Jesse's broadcasting live tomorrow afternoon. Lot K right next to the stadium before the show. We want to meet you. We want to say hi. We want to hang out. And then we can all go in together and throw it down with the Foo Fighters and Queens of the Stone Age. 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
2: I always feel like the Wednesday show, like, kind of gives me a little boost to get through the rest of the week, right? Like, we're halfway through, and now we got this full hour of new stuff to get us into basically the weekend, right? Thursday counts. Like, Noah Kahan on the show tonight with Bleachers, Young the Giant. We do Almost Monday. Goose and the Linda Lindas. I'm excited about both of those songs. Our friends in Ed show. We got Muse coming up. Phoebe Bridgers. So hang out. A full hour of all new stuff here on Emerging Alt. And hey, make sure to check in with me as the show's going on, because I want to know what you think, what you like, what you need more of. Leave me a talkback on our free iHeartRadio app. Just make sure to tell me your name, where you're listening from, because the show is nationwide. We're coast to coast, so shout out where you're hanging out. And in the meantime, we're going to kick things off with Joyce Manor, one of my favorites right now, since I used to go to this bar.

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Hey, my name's Alex Mack. I'm your host here on iHeartRadio's Emerging Alt. Your full hour of all new stuff. Like this one, new from Somber. It's so funny. I was just reading this like interview where he was talking about his dating life and how hard it is. Like, he doesn't want people to date him for the wrong reasons, a.k.a. him being super mega famous. Like, that's got to be so hard. Somber right now, my body isn't ready. It's the

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Now, if you've listened to the show before here on Emerging Alt with me, Alex Mack, you know that I, not only am I a lyrics person, I love a good music video. And Muse is basically out here just like putting out tiny movies for their music videos. I mean, like the video for this song is crazy. It's like very, I don't know, like sci-fi Game of Thrones. It's epic. Make sure you check it out after I play it for you right now. The new Muse called Cryogen.

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This morning, the Woody Show will make your life look a whole lot better with redneck news. 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

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This morning, the Woody Show will make your life look a whole lot better with redneck news. 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

0: 877-44-WOODY. Here's one we got. This is for Greg.
1: Hey, Greg. 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So I lived in California my entire life, and right at 18, I started getting them. Totally ignored every single one of them. Every time I moved, I would get a new one. Ignored it. Nothing happened. 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They just sent it in the mail. How do they know that somebody didn't go through your mail and go over your phone?
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1: So this guy from ESPN, Matt Miller, he's one of their analysts. He survived a car crash, but it did cost him his arm. And now he's being charged because, according to the cops, is super sweet. He's got a Ford Bronco. He crossed the center line, and that's when he slammed onto the oncoming semi. Now, the whole thing on dash cam video.

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8: And away we go. Happy Thursday. Jackson checking in. Philly's alternative. It's all 104.5. Hey, it's Foo Fighters Day. And a reminder that Jesse will be broadcasting live out at the show starting at 2 o'clock this afternoon. Make sure you swing out and say hi. She'll be there all afternoon. I think Jones is going to be out there this afternoon, too. So definitely stop by Postmodern Radio 104.5. That is coming your way again today at noon. We'll throw it back for the lunch hour. Let's get underway. Here's Edge Hill, Double Take.

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0: died and you just keep going. 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

There's Lit, Alt 104.5 Jackson here. Happy birthday to Jocelyn Elders. She's 93 today. Some of you might remember her from the Clinton administration. She was the Surgeon General and was fired after encouraging masturbation as an alternative to sex, which is ironic because just a few years later, that advice probably would have helped Clinton avoid a major hassle, right? Here's Bedroom Posters, Yellow Card, and Good Charlotte.

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There's Nickelback. It's Alt 104.5 Jackson here. Did you see Caroline Leavitt leaving her job at the White House? She says to spend more time with her family, which is great. But one has to wonder if being one of the people left on that decoy plane that they were afraid was going to be attacked might have a little something to do with it. I don't know. I'm just saying. I suspect that theory's going to circulate regardless. So, all right, let's play some Joe. It's End of Beginning, Alt 104.5.

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1: The Paradox. I kind of like that.

White Stripes and Seven Nation Army. That song featured on NFL Madden 27, along with 79 other cuts. 80 songs in the game, and this year it's pretty rock heavy. That's out today. Goo Goo Dolls and Slide.

Kings of Leon and you, somebody. It's Alt 104.5 Jackson here. I see some Buffalo Bills fans are not happy with the new $2 billion stadium. Some fans complaining about obstructed views. But really, you think about it, guys, you're the lucky ones, right? You're not going to have to watch the Bills choke in the playoffs. Go Birds!

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Sum 41 and Fat Lip Jackson here. It was on this day 29 years ago in 1997 that Matt Stone and Trey Parker's animated brilliance known as South Park debuted. The very first episode, gently titled, Cartman Gets an Anal Probe. Yeah, yes, it was the one about the alien abduction. And the rest is history. Here's Sublime in Sonata.

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5: 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Let's throw it back for the lunch hour. Hit you with the classic alternative cuts. We're going to play some Jane's Addiction today. Got some Echo and the Bunny Men. 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This is how you win. Let's get underway. Here's Veruca Salt.

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That's Echo and the Bunnymen off the self-titled album, Echo and the Bunnymen. 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

Somber and back to friends. It's Alt 104.5. Hey, lefties, it's your day. Today, International Left-Handers Day. I got passed over. My grandfather's left-handed. My father's left-handed. My son is left-handed. I'm right-handed. I didn't get the gene, I guess. For one generation, my family decided to do something right. Literally, right? Right-handed. Jackson here till 2 o'clock. Jesse in then, and she is broadcasting live from the Foo Fighters this afternoon. I hear tale that Jones is going to be out there, too. So stop by and say hello if you're going to the Foos. Here's Everclear and Father of Mine. Father.

30 Seconds to Mars and the Kill. Jackson here, caffeine wearing off. I might have to take a nap before the Foo Fighters today. I stayed up too late last night reading. Best decision I ever made was picking up the Dungeon Crawler Carl books. My brother turned me on to them. I say books, but I'm still on the first one, just wrapping it up. He's read all of them. Dude, if you're looking for an awesome read, they are so fun. I can't recommend them enough. Fantastic. And I hear they're turning it into a TV series, which should be pretty cool. You know what? You can talk to Jones about that. I know he's a big fan, and he's going to be out at the Foo Fighters this afternoon. Here's Tame Impala and Dracula.

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0: Sorry. Philly's alternative, Alt 104.5. It's been a while. If you happen to run into Aaron Lewis, give that dude a hug. I think he could use it. All right, that's going to wrap things up for me. I'm out of time. Going to turn things over to the one with the real talent, Jesse. The incomparable Jesse is coming up next. She's broadcasting live from the Foo Fighters this afternoon. So if you're headed down to the show, stop by and say hello. I hope you have a stellar afternoon. If you're going out to the Foos, have a great evening. We'll catch you back here tomorrow morning at 10 a.m. right after the Woody Show.
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0: 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Why is this so healthy? Alt 1045. Guaranteed human.
1: Look. 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

0: 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Stephanie,
1: what's up?
0: What's going on, girl?
1: How are you doing?
0: So you're from Coatesville.
1: Yes.
0: You got here. Randy is from Delaware. So you guys got here early. What's the plan?
1: Walk around, chill for a bit, and then head in.
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1: Make new friends.
0: You meet Foo Fighters friends, and you're here early, and the lots are getting filled up. There's food. People are barbecuing. You'll meet some people, and Foo Fighters show. Have you been? Have you seen?
1: Yes.
0: Yeah, you know what's up. Yes. Okay. Did you see Queens of the Stone Age? They opened up a complaint hotline.
1: No.
0: Go follow them on Instagram. Josh Homme is answering. It's 24/7. You can talk on it. Complain about the most ridiculous stuff. So he's doing that.
1: I did see the video that he posted where he took Dave Grohl to
0: Bass Pro
1: Shop.
0: Go send it to you. We'll look on Instagram. Jesse live from the link. 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

Jimmy! Alt 104.5, Jesse. It is a beautiful, get a breeze out here. So we're inside Lot K, Alt 104.5 live broadcast for the Foo Fighters show, which is later tonight. So we're at Pepsi Plaza. Again, we're going to be here till 6 o'clock. So if you are headed, they did release the timing. So the lots are open. The Lot K is open. So 4 p.m. for all the other gates. So if you're looking for parking information, you can go to Lincoln Financial Field's Instagram. So 4 o'clock for all the other lots. And then 5:30 is when the show begins. It'll be Mannequin Pussy and then Queens of the Stone Age. And then, of course, the fabulous Foo Fighters. Jesse, outside the link. Come stop by when you get in here. We're outside Pepsi Plaza. I don't know what the side of it is. Is it like west or east or whatever? Just look for the Pepsi Plaza. Alt 104.5, 21 Pilots.

That's what you get. Ooh, it's working. That's what you get. You get what you get, and you don't get upset. Elon Rubin has been the drummer for Paramore before. He has performed with them. He is now the drummer of the Foo Fighters. Foo's poached him from Nine Inch Nails. So we've got ourselves a hell of a show tonight, Jesse. All 104.5 live broadcast outside the link. And if you go to Instagram, write meow. You've got till 4 o'clock. Tag a friend contest. I have Foo Fighters tickets. Let's just say I have more than one. Okay, you got a good chance of winning if you just tag a friend. Instagram at Alt1045 Philly. We're going to pick winners around 4 o'clock, so do that. That way you can be here. Foo Fighters, we're live at the link. It's going to be a hell of a show.

0: 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The fabulous Foo Fighters are in town. This is a stadium tour, so they're only doing six cities. Very, very big show, and gates open for the parking, 4 o'clock. We're here. We're outside the link again. We're going to be here till 6 o'clock, and if you are looking for Foo Fighters tickets, get that cute little music loving butt to Instagram. 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We're giving away tickets. It's a tag a friend contest. We're only doing it till 4 o'clock, so get in on that. And also, I want to talk about Josh Homme because he was smoking cigs on stage, and he got in trouble. He had to pay $10,000 for it, but what he said to the crowd was priceless. I'll tell you more in a few.
1: 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So-

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Alts 104.5. Jesse, what up? Okay, live broadcast, Foo Fighters outside the link. So I want to tell you about what Josh Homme did. So he smoked on stage at Detroit's Ford Field last week. So $10,000 fine. He lit the cigarette on stage after delivering an anti-corporate speech. Dude, he went after the venue, the parking costs, overpriced drinks. So I'll just give you an idea of what he said. Don't let these effing corporate a-holes tell you what to do. Do whatever the F you want. He goes, you paid for parking. You're paying for overpriced drinks. These effing scalpers, dude. Lots of F-bombs. He went nuts, and he was frustrated, but I kind of love it. Look up the video. He's the man, and I am so stoked for Queens of the Stone Age. They are opening up for the fabulous Foo Fighters, obviously, and gates for parking, 4 o'clock. Doors open 5:30. Don't forget, contest, Instagram, right now at Alt 104.5 Philly. 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

0: live. Did you get the Sixers tickets? I got Josh here with me.
1: No.
0: 3:30. He thought that he was, like, there were two people ahead of him in the queue, but now it says unavailable. Yeah, wait, did they actually already sell out?
1: It's an away game because, you know, it's not easy to go to games here. So right. I figure, you know what, hop on 95. I'll go down to D.C. I'll see them play the Wizards. No big deal, right? Yeah, it's a big deal. I can't get tickets.
0: So
1: but my LeBron James jersey came in the mail yesterday.
0: I was just about to bring up the jerseys. Let me tell you this. They had the sickest parking lot T-shirts and stuff for LeBron 2 weekends ago. I was down here for a show. I couldn't get I almost did it, but then I'm like, no, I don't have any money. okay, Foo Fighters at the Link live broadcast. We're here till 6 o'clock. What the heck's going on?
1: Yo, I have been looking forward to this for a long time. They have not played here in over 6 years.
0: Wow.
1: They were supposed to play here right before Taylor Hawkins passed away.
0: Right.
1: And then COVID and all that stuff. And now here we are.
0: That's
1: back in 2026.
0: It's so crazy. It's been that long.
1: So I've been looking forward to this for a very long time.
0: I am so excited.
1: It's going to be a good show.
0: I love the Foos. Everybody does. It's
1: Queens is going to be fantastic.
0: I'm just like.
1: I saw them when they played the Met here last year.
0: Yeah.
1: God, it was like a year ago almost. It was such a good show, but this is the Link. This is outdoors. It's a stadium show, Jess. This is what we need.
0: Josh Homme is just still
1: hot as balls, too.
0: Such a rock star. Hot as balls.
1: Both Josh and the weather, yes.
0: You're damn right, honey. All right, we're here till 6. Jesse, Josh, Alt 104.5 outside the Link for the fabulous Foo Fighters.

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0: Linkin Park. On Shatter documentary, we have a release date, September 30th.
1: That's right.
0: Also,
1: I read the prep sheets. I know. Thanks, Dylan.
0: You're clipping. You better turn it down.
1: You turn it down.
0: I know you're excited. Josh, I know you're excited, but cut the crap.
1: Okay.
0: We're here. Jesse, Alt-1045, pregame broadcast, food to the fighters outside the link. Can we talk about also what's going on? Yo, he just cracked open his monster. You ready
1: it's
0: to go?
1: It's going to be a long night, Jess. It's going to be a long damn night.
0: Yes, we have Foo Fighters. Yes, we have music. But tonight is Field of Dreams game.
1: I know. And we're not in Iowa to experience it. We're usually across the street at games, but we had to do some other work. I don't know what it is, but we had to do some other work. And here we are at the link, but I'm going to watch it. Are you going to watch it on your phone?
0: 100%. Okay. I have a question. Do they actually really come out of like the cornfield? Do they, like,
1: the Fanatic will.
0: Out?
1: Didn't you see that?
0: I did.
1: Did you see
0: but the like, I want the whole team to do it. It reminds me of The Simpsons when Homer like goes back into the bushes, but they're...
1: It reminds me of that movie, Field of Dreams.
0: That is so crazy.
1: Isn't that weird?
0: Yes.
1: How that works out.
0: Dude, what?
1: I don't want to
0: You're
1: talk
0: right.
1: about, I don't want to talk about the Phillies.
0: Fine, we'll talk about the other thing that starts with an F, P-H.
1: Foo Fighters.
0: You got the tattoo. I mean, is that your only Foo Fighters tattoo?
1: I don't have one. No, Jones has
0: it's
1: one.
0: It's Jones. I mixed you guys up.
1: I have Back to the Future nerd, and I have Spider-Man nerd, and I have the Fanatic and the Eagle. So
0: I got confused.
1: I don't know what to tell you.
0: What else can I say?
1: Do your homework
0: say?
1: Like I did with our prep sheets, okay? Okay.
0: God,
1: thanks, Dylan.
0: God bless Dylan, DJ Downtown. All right, we're here till
1: 6 o'clock. I don't know where Mike Jones is, but
0: he's supposed to be bringing us
1: fashionably
0: more.
1: Late. I'm sure. With his glasses.
0: God dang
1: and
0: it!
1: And his Foo Fighters tattoo. Thank you very
0: Josh,
1: much.
0: Josh, you're clipping again. Cut the crowd.
1: Okay.
0: All right, we will be back. Back to you, Josh.
1: Back to you, Jeff.
0: I'll talk to you.

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You're in it to win it till 5:30. I hope you're on your way to Lincoln Financial Field, Foo Fighters show. Gates are totally open, which also means all gates. You can go into the link right now, get yourself situated. You know, all gates. That's what that means, all gates. We are here, nonstop music till 5:30, and we'll talk more Foo Fighters greatness after Outkast. One, two.

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1: Hey, this is Matt from Cage the Elephant.
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0: Philadelphia's alternative.

0: Josh, no, I'm going to come out of Nirvana.
1: Okay, do it.
0: Because
1: don't steal my joke. Do
0: what? Because you know who the drummer of Nirvana...
1: God damn it! Jesse!
0: You clipped.
1: Isn't it crazy?
0: I can't with you.
1: Isn't it crazy how the drummer from Nirvana looks just like the lead singer of Foo Fighters?
0: That's insane.
1: Isn't that weird?
0: That's insane.
1: God damn it, you took the joke. I'm so angry with you right now.
0: I can't. Actually, can you even say G damn it?
1: Yes, I just did.
0: Okay, good. So you would know.
1: Yes, you can. Yes,
0: good. Oh,
1: Harvey
0: Eden
1: says it. I can say it.
0: Your father is out of hand. Alt 104.5 Foo Fighters pregame broadcast. Okay, so Josh, your daughter Eden, first Foo Fighters show.
2: Yes.
0: Well, why don't you interview her? Ask her about her expectations.
1: What are you looking forward to at today's show, Eden? This is my first interview too, so go ahead.
2: Singing with my dad.
1: Let's see.
0: Eden. That's so sweet.
1: I gotta go puke. Excuse me.
0: And you got a T-shirt too, which is the merch.
1: The merch is really good.
0: It's like this. What is it? Ghostbusters green color on the Foo Fighters. I really like it.
1: It's the neon. What is it, Eden?
2: Neon skeletons.
1: Yeah, neon skeletons. And I got the skull and crossbones one, and all the dates are on the back.
2: Mine's better.
1: And they have a hoodie. They have a hoodie too. But it was $75.
0: Yeah, we don't do that.
1: I don't need a hoodie right now. It's 90 degrees.
0: Don't do that. No.
1: Anyway, Eden, what song are you looking forward to hearing from Dave Grohl and the Foo Fighters?
2: Breakout.
0: Yes!
1: Good song. Okay.
0: All right.
1: Mine's The Pretender. It's always the second song of the show, so I know when that's coming.
0: I've been looking at the set list, they are playing.
1: And if this is your first time at a Foo show and you want to hear Everlong, you're going to be waiting 2 hours.
0: And you're going to be waiting 2 hours.
1: It's the last song.
0: They have been playing my song.
1: You know, I saw them.
0: Josh
1: years
0: isn't even going to ask me. You see him just like bulldoze over me. What's my song? Okay.
1: I want to know anyone who's coming tonight if they saw them at the Electric Factory back in the day at the $2 bill show, because we weren't around during the $2 bill show, and I'm curious because I've seen it on TV and it was awesome. They put $2 for a ticket to see Foo Fighters at, well, now Franklin Music Hall. Isn't that nuts?
0: It's amazing.
1: The tickets tonight were not $2.
0: No, they were not.
1: They were a lot more than $2.
0: Yeah, add a couple zeros to that.
1: I had to take from Eden's bank account for it.
0: Whoa. Hey, in case anybody cared, Rope is my song. And it's on the set list from the last few shows. Yeah. Anyway, all right, we're here. And we got a new song from Cage the Elephant right now.
1: Can Eden introduce it? It's called Beaches in Tennessee.
0: Go ahead, say it.
2: This is Cage the Elephant, Beaches in Tennessee.
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0: 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That's how you pronounce it, right?
1: Nover.
0: Yes.
1: Nover, Governor.
0: Oh, Governor, I am so glad you are here. Mike Jones, the Reverend, live on Alt 104.5. Brother.
1: Bring in the blessings. We blessed ourselves with a few drinks over at Stateside. Now we're ready for Foo Fighters fun.
0: I totally forgot about that. That was our favorite thing ever. He blesses himself before Liam Gallagher, before the show. Wait, so, okay.
1: With some Guinness.
0: Unbelievable. I'll never get over it. Again, biblical experience. We will talk about Foo Fighters, but there's some stuff happening. 2027 tour dates for Oasis? What's going on there?
1: Waiting for the announcement. I think when they have the movie coming out in September, they're going to have the whole world watching. That's the day they do it.
0: I think so, too.
1: Yeah. Say we have the tour coming. We got the new album. We got it all going.
0: They're
1: going to
0: do it
1: 2027.
0: Then. Yeah. All right. So you got the Foo Fighters tattoo.
1: Yeah.
0: You do.
1: I do.
0: What number show is this for you?
1: This is number 8,436.
0: I know,
1: it's
0: man.
1: So many. And Josh and I were just talking about all the great shows that the Foos have played around Philly. This is going to be their biggest one. We got like 97,000 people tonight, but also seeing them at the Spectrum, Electric Factory, at the Wachovia Center. I think they played when it was first Union as well. So
0: nuts.
1: Just all over.
0: And then they
1: everywhere.
0: Did that Sayersville show, right?
1: Yeah.
0: They did all those little small shows. Sayersville, New Jersey. That's what it was, right?
1: See Here Now Festival.
0: I forgot about that.
1: They went all over God's green earth.
0: Oh, my gosh. I am so excited. I'm really excited for Queens of the Stone Age, too, though, dude.
1: Queens are going to rock and roll tonight.
0: They're going to friggin' rock and roll. So gates are open now. And by that, I mean all gates. I initially thought I was parking.
1: All the gates.
0: Every single gate you can see is open.
1: All the gates.
0: The gateways to hell. Yeah, that's too. All right, we are here. We're live. We're here till 6 o'clock. Alt 104.5. Mike Jones, the Reverend, on Alt 104.5.
1: Bless you, Mike Jones.

0: 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Jesse outside the link. Foo Fighters pre-game broadcast. Abby, how are you?
1: Good. How are you?
0: Good. So you've been listening to 104.5 for a little while.
1: Yeah, honestly, it's like my go-to station.
0: I love hearing that. Abby, where are you from?
1: I'm from Glassboro, New Jersey.
0: Excellent. So have you seen the Foo Fighters before?
1: I haven't. I'm so excited. Dude. It's been my dream for a long time.
0: Oh, my God. You're going to have it. You're with the right people, too, because yeah. Josh has been to about 8,000 shows. Same with Mike Jones. Yeah, it's going to be amazing. And they're only doing like six
2: cities.
0: Six cities.
2: So this is a district.
0: And a district, that's right. So, Abby, you got the tickets for the show. How long ago did you know you were like, I want to see the Foo Fighters? Right when they went on sale, or did it kind of just...
1: Immediately. Actually, my friend got them for me as a present.
0: Shut up!
2: That's amazing.
0: Yeah. That's a good friend.
1: Yeah,
2: I wish I had friends like that. Nope, they're just sitting here going to the show, too, without me.
0: I wish I had friends, .. That's so great. All right, so you're meeting up with a friend. Any specific album that you just love from the Foo Fighters that you're like, this one's my favorite?
1: I love One by One.
0: Josh is nodding.
2: She's good. She's good.
0: She's good.
1: I listened to it on the way here. It was so. I love Low specifically and Disenchanted Lullaby.
0: God.
2: You're a fan.
0: You're a fan. Oh, that's so good.
2: She's a fan.
0: You are a fan. All right, so you're here. This is awesome. And you're meeting up with people. What time are you guys going to... Are you waiting around? Are you hanging out for a little bit?
1: Just hanging out for like about 20-ish minutes.
0: Love it. Well, you keep hanging out with us. We'll keep playing the music. Abby, it's been a pleasure. Thank you so much for hanging out.
2: Thanks for listening, too. We appreciate it.

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sit it out. Alt 104.5, Jessie, commercial free ride home. Thank you so much for hanging out. Doors are open, all the gates. There are a lot of people walking by our cute little table, our Foo Fighters pregame broadcast. And yeah, gates open. And I think actually the music is kicking off in like less than 30 minutes. So if you're headed to the show, well, we're here. We're going to be here till 6 o'clock. So stop by.

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1: Yeah.
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1: Took a double take of the sky.
0: I thought you were going to say you took a dump, and I was a duplicate.
1: I did. Porta potties are
0: pristine.
1: Pristine. I took a double take at the sky because I really thought with all that rain we've had lately,
0: yeah,
1: that we were going to get some big old thunderstorm.
0: No, and
1: you know what? If you come to a show like at the Link or Citizens Bank Park and you're outside and there's a thunderstorm, they herd us into the concourse. I don't want to be herded into the concourse.
0: Like sheep.
1: Like, yeah.
0: They herd you like
1: sheep. I mean, listen, I know you like to sit in the expensive seats at the Phillies game.
0: Get out of here.
1: Club behind you.
0: Listen.
1: You be inside the air conditioning.
0: You got to do it.
1: No, us plebes in the 300 section, no, we get herded into the concourse.
0: All my money goes to the Phillies.
1: Thank goodness we're not doing that here tonight. Thank you, Mother Nature, for not bringing us a thunderstorm here in South Philadelphia, because I would have been very pissed off.
0: It's gorgeous. Foo Fighters. The doors are open.
1: And the doors are opening?
0: The music kicks off.
1: Jim Morrison's here. Fantastic.
0: Oh, my God. Don't get me started.
1: The oldest joke in the book.
0: You're such a dork.
1: I know.
0: All right.
1: That's the whole point.
0: All 104.5.
1: Yeah, baby.
0: Bush.
1: Bush.
0: Yeah, you love that, don't you?

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1: Remember, class, fewer commercials equals more music.
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0: Oh, what a 4.5.
1: Philadelphia's alternative.
0: Yeah, dude. Don't you love radio?
1: I do. Oh, it doesn't say that on the separate.
0: No, it doesn't. It's
1: our old one. That's our old slogan.
0: All right, so Lincoln Financial Field, there were other shows this summer in South Philly, like Citizens Bank Park, which was completely sold out with Noah Kahan.
1: What was that last week, 2 weeks ago, a week and a half ago, whatever?
0: Feels like it was that.
1: Something like that.
0: He set a record in Philly. Yeah. And then also someone, Eden, you might have heard about this, someone pooped their pants.
1: Took a dump. Took a dump right on that white stuff, the white plastic thing.
0: He's turned it into a bit now.
1: It's now Turdadelphia. That's what we are. That's what we're known as. Thanks, Noah Kahan. Appreciate you.
0: Noah Kahan.
1: No, seriously, he's always welcome back in Philly. Listen, if you get someone to poop at your concert, like we had someone poop at the Eagles Super Bowl parade, not once, but twice, you are always welcome back in Philadelphia, Noah Kahan.
0: In Philadelphia.
1: Poopadelphia.
0: That's right. 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
1: I would love to go to space. I do not have any interest in going to Mars. It's mad far. Like
2: 5 years.
1: It's mad far, Gina. You think you'd be able to do that?
3: Hell no.
4: No.
3: No.
2: I would rather, I would rather be in solitary confinement.
1: Yeah, couldn't do it.
3: Like Netflix or anything?
1: I think if there was a certain...
5: Where's the entertainment?
1: Yeah, but you just had to download 4 months worth of stuff.
6: Yeah, there's no way they would keep you... They know you'd be insane. They give you books or videos.
3: Books?
4: But the food part.
1: Yeah, books.
2: He's out.
3: They better have some rope because I gotta take care of myself.
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0: you make money.
1: Alt-1045, I have the clear bag, and I was wondering if I could bring that in, but it is the correct size.
2: Yeah, the size is, but I see you have, like, your makeup case in there that's, like...
1: Don't bring that.
2: You can't bring that. You can... I don't have to let you bring your mist either. Honestly. It's like the airport. You can't bring liquids in.
1: But I didn't know that I can bring my Wawa hoagie.
2: Shout out to Wawa, because every time I come to a game, every time I come to a show, I stop at Wawa on Penrose Avenue, right down the street.
1: And they allow it.
2: They make the best sandwiches to bring in here. Eagles games.
1: The Link is allowing this.
2: They will let you bring your food in. It has to be in a clear bag, and it has to be like the actual Wawa wrapping. Because if you, you can put it in your own plastic wrapping.
1: Yeah.
2: But they know that Wawa, if it's Wawa wrapped, you're good to go. Wawa. Shout out to Wawa.
1: Josh,
2: I got my Italian classic, yes, with mayo and American cheese, which I know is completely anti-Philadelphia. And I know growing up here, you have to have provolone and oil, but.
1: No, listen.
2: No, give me the mayonnaise and the American cheese, please.
1: Bro, you got the intel. Love it.
2: But if you don't want to pay the exuberant prices here at the Link.
1: Bring your own food.
2: Bring your own food. You can do it. In a clear bag.
1: Bye. Alt 1045.

0: You couldn't write a better script. Iris from the Goo Goo Dolls, and I have you here, Mr. Jones.
1: One of the greatest songs of all time.
2: Is the script City of Angels? Is that what you're talking about, the movie?
1: That's the script.
2: That is the script.
1: That's the script. How excited are we for Madden coming out in November? His next masterpiece.
2: He looks amazing, doesn't
1: awesome.
2: He?
1: Awesome.
2: Looks so good.
1: It's wild, too. It's John Madden versus Batman. So it's really crazy that they brought those stories together.
2: And they're going to add it into the video
1: and
2: game, too, as a DLC.
1: Webs, too, because he's Spider-Man. Like, who knew they could bring all this together? Go
2: exclusive
1: get it,
2: DLC.
1: Go get it.
0: Nobody doesn't like Cage. Nobody doesn't like Cage. All right, well, we're closing up shop here. It's time to go in. Foo Fighters at the Link. Thank you so much for tuning in. Any last words, Josh?
2: I just want everybody to have a good time.
0: Michael, anything you want to say? Last words?
1: Like Memphis did and Gone in 60 Seconds, let's rock.
0: Let's rock, baby! Jesse, Mike Jones, Josh, we are out. Have an amazing time if you're headed to the show, and we'll talk to you later.
3: Bye.

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2: Just a few passing clouds overnight and fairly comfortable for this point in the year. 74 for a low. Back up to 88 on Friday, but the big difference will be lower humidity. Most of the time it's dry. There could be a spotty shower in southern areas come afternoon. I'm meteorologist Adam Joseph with your 6ABC forecast.
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Salt 104.5, Philadelphia's alternative. It's Josh in for Jones this evening. Shout out to Jesse and our live broadcast out at the link earlier for Foo Fighters. That show just getting underway. Mannequin Pussy kicking them off, and then Queens of the Stone Age, and then we get the Foos later tonight. If you're still heading down there, you know, let us know. Keep us posted how traffic is. And if you're taking any pictures, tag us at Alt1045 Philly. We'd love to see that. Harvey Danger, they're coming up after Sublime. It's Alt1045. Happy Foos Day.

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I said, are you gonna be my girl? It's a 1, 2, 3, take my hand and come with me, because you look so fine that I really wanna make you mine. I said, you look so fine that I really wanna make you mine. 4, 5, 6, come on and get your kicks. Now you don't need

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We love those guys. Called I Kinda Like That. I'm going to do REM now. Going to do Three Doors Down, and then we'll get in to Paradox. 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

Well, if you weren't lucky enough to get to the Foo Fighters show tonight, you're still lucky enough to watch the Phillies. Well, I don't know if you call it lucky to watch the Phillies, but they are out in Iowa for the Field of Dreams game, taking on the Twins. That starts just after 7 o'clock. And regardless of how bad the Phillies have been playing, it's fine. It's totally fine, okay? It's fine. It's cool to see them in a game like this, and those jerseys are fire. So I'm going to wait till the game's over, and then I'll buy it on clearance. 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
1: I would love to go to space. I do not have any interest in going to Mars. It's mad far.
2: Like 5 years.
1: It's mad far, Gina. You know? Think you'd be able to do that?
3: Hell no.
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3: No.
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3: Yeah,
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6: Yeah, there's no way they would keep you. They know you'd be insane. They give you books. Or videos.
3: Books.
4: But the food part.
1: Yeah, books.
2: He's out.
3: They better have some rope because I gotta take care of myself.
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You know, unfortunately, if you weren't at the show tonight, Mannequin Pussy opening up for Queens and Foos tonight. Mannequin Pussy from right here in Philadelphia. 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

104.5, Philadelphia's alternative. It's Josh, and maybe you have a talent for, you know, awkward conversations. 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There might be a job for you. 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The goal is to help people avoid ghosting and, well, imagine explaining that one at a family reunion. Hey, I'm not single. I'm just professionally making other people single. Yeah, that'll go over well.

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It's Alt 104.5, Philadelphia's alternative. My name's Josh. What's going on? Are you good? Are you good? I'm good. I'm hanging out. You're hanging out too? Let's hang out together. At Josh M Radio, get me on social media or the Talkback Mic on the iHeartRadio app. You want to hear something today? I got you covered. It's Alt 104.5.